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1: Go ahead, go ahead.
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1: Yeah.
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0: Can I count it off?
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0: One, two, three.

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1: Is that all that glitter is gold? 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
2: 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Faltan 5 minutos para las 5. 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

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What's that? 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
1: Shine bright like a diamond. 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